0: Don Diablo, Kuwa.
1: Put your man in John, catch me ballin' out in London. Tom Brady with the paper, I go Super Bowl, signed it. You signed Bowl, crazy running to the hundreds. I keep my neck and my wrist at least 100. Hood nigga with the money and they loving it. She got comfortable, she called me by my government. Pull up in the Rolls with the white seats. And pull off in a Porsche like a car thief.

plain Jane. High with the mob, hum, voila. Check you and me, in for your job. Bird did the name, and Baller did the chain. Torn off for the watch, Prezi plain Jane.